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0: 470 in Astrope. Number 12 Chestnut Avenue, 12 Chestnut Avenue, apartment 103 Alpha, for a female, possible stroke.
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2: 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Pop 3 dispatch, can you send a second unit for that?
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0: Summit from Medic 1. 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
1: We're moving.
0: Alright, just so you know, we're almost going to pass FDA. 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
1: We just packed up. 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
0: 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Yankee 2-3, Papa Uniform Yankee. It's a blue Chevy. I'm good for now.
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0: 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I have the one that's from 1800, and the 2000 is coming right over.
1: Christy, the only changes are the times that people are staying and leaving.
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1: Memo.
2: 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Possible vomiting. 2105.

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1: 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Russell Beauvoir Place, Beauvoir is now the second building on the right. From Beauvoir for a female unconscious, who's breathing. Patient does have cancer. 21 Beauvoir.

is that to fire headquarters? Just advising, this squad does have a second squad responding to 20 Boulevard.

0: Government Engine 1 is responding for medical aid.
1: Responding to 20 Boulevard Avenue for medical aid. Across the Boulevard Place and Morris Avenue, second building on the right from Boulevard Place. They do be located in the kitchen for a 0 unconscious. 2108.

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1: Receiving Bravo 21 to 1.
0: Yeah, this is clear of Overlook.
1: That's affirmative.
0: Please hit the cast.

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0: Squad and medics on scene. No FD action taken. We've been released. Also, I believe this incident is 20 Bahor Place, not Avenue. If you could update the incident.

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2: 146.
1: 12 Chestnut Avenue, 12 Chestnut Avenue, in the area of 12 Chestnut Avenue. We got a 911 call that was received from a cell phone. Nothing heard in the background, no answer, no history with the number as well.
0: Well, for another dispatch, you copy? I'll take that. 911 hang up.
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0: 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Two issued.
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0: 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I found you a request to speak to an officer regarding 70 Portland Road, 70 Portland Road.
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0: Route 24 westbound, mile marker 9, with a silver Honda, New Jersey, November 99, uniform Alpha Hotel.

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1: Mile Marker 9, go ahead.
0: We're 24 westbound, Mile Marker 9, with a blue Toyota. New Jersey, Victor 26, Papa, Yankee Golf.

0: Victor 26, Papa Yankee Golf, contact negative stolen on 2012 Toyota Highlander Blue 4/2027 out of Newark, New Jersey to a 56-year-old male, 0 points.
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0: Hobart and Beacon with a white Mazda, New Jersey, Zulu 40, Victor Alpha X-ray. I have the readback.
1: Received.
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0: Delta 60 kills Zulu Lima, comes back negative stolen on 2017 Nissan Rogue White, valid 1/2027, out of Irvington, New Jersey, to a 52-year-old female, 0 points.
1: Steve, you put me on 1043 with that. It'd be 24 West, mile marker 7 over 2.
0: Receive.

0: 143, just 30 minute unit. 24 West, mile marker 7.
1: Christy.
2: One to nine, permission to go. Yeah, semi permitted. 143, what do you have?
0: On the right side.
2: 10-9, your last message? He said he was 24 West, 7 over 2, requesting another unit on the right side.
3: Proceed. 149, when you clear your stop, head to the highway back in, please.
4: On the route. That was westbound, correct?
3: I believe it was 24 eastbound.
1: It's westbound.
4: West, mile marker 7. Appears to be no issue.

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0: 425 Springfield Avenue, 425 Springfield Avenue at the Bull and Bear Brewery. Caller states that the business speaker is always playing loud music past the ordinance time. She does not wish to speak to an officer.
1: Copy.

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0: Springfield and Beachwood with the Blue Infinity, New Jersey, Bravo 37, Victor Romeo Yankee.

Bravo 37, Victor Romeo Yankee, comes back negative stolen on 2003 Infiniti G35, blue valid 4/2027, out of New York, New Jersey, to a 22-year-old male, 4 points.

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0: In the intersection of Dimon Place and Morris Avenue by towards the stop sign, a black Subaru Forester called reports is parked way close to the stop sign.
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0: Rod. VFS Illinois, with Jersey Ridge, Victor 75, Papa Alpha Kilo, 74 down the rebate.

0: 83 Papa 149, 83 Papa 143, suspicious person.
1: 149.
0: Number 12, Lewis Avenue, 12 Lewis Avenue. Caller is reporting that there is a male at his front door. Caller is now reporting that it's one of the children's friends.
1: Percy, so it's one of his children's friends?
0: That's affirmative.
1: Percy, so are they canceling response?

0: Papa 4 dispatch, there's a caller still on, please respond.
1: Negative, he said everything was okay.
0: Appreciate it, thank you.
1: You're welcome.
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0: Springfield and George, Jersey Ridge, Yankee 80, Sierra Echo Mike, Black Honda 3 back.
1: Where are you, dude?

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1: Left 4-9, bud.
0: Morrison Norwood with a black Honda, New Jersey, Golf 72, Delta, Papa Tango. Have the read back.

0: 18 Papa 149, Evanda 911. 545 Morris Ave, 545 Morris Ave, apartment 2, check that apartment, 217-217. She says she dialed an error, she's trying to fix her iPhone.
1: Appreciate it.

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1: Talk four.
0: Advising, we had abandoned 911 at Sunrise Assisted Living. Staff checked on the patient. There's no active emergency.
1: Appreciate it.

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1: Go ahead.
0: I'm unable to get inside the building. I'm stuck in the vestibule area. Is there any way you can make contact with the caller? Have them answer the intercom?
1: Received.

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1: Proceed on then, just have her stand by. 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
0: Romeo 77, Whiskey November Zulu. Romeo 77, Whiskey November Zulu. Should be a black Chrysler 300.
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0: Police headquarters, Springfield Avenue.
2: 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All for now, I'm responding in the back.
0: Just a plate check for now. Stand by.
1: Romeo 77, Whiskey November Zulu 3, negative L, 1 of 27. On a 2015 Chrysler 300, color black. 31-year-old male out of Newark.
0: What's the street address?
1: It's going to be Littleton Avenue, 245 Littleton Avenue.
0: All right, I'll be stepping out with him. It's just make it a public assist for now. Gas station.
1: Recent.

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1: 156.
0: It's on Pearl Street and Ashwood Avenue, Pearl and Ashwood. Call reports a black SUV parked on the street overnight.
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0: 18 Papa 146. Noise complaint. At 12 Chestnut, 12 Chestnut, while reporting a white female sitting on the bench on the Railroad Avenue side being loud.
1: Several. 156 to dispatch, I can take that.
0: 3, 2, 6.

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1: Hello.
0: Individual with GOA. I spoke with the caller. I'll be tonight.

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1: 4-7 EMS. 1-3-6.
0: 56 Oak Ridge Ave, 56 Oak Ridge Ave for vomiting, 524. 356 Oak Ridge Ave, 56 Oak Ridge Ave for vomiting, conscious breathe normally. Squad's in dispatch.
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1: Dispatch, 718-71 en route over to Oak Ridge.
0: 1871, receive your responding 56 Oak Ridge Ave, 56 Oak Ridge Ave, vomiting, 527.

hung up on EMS. I've been in medical. I'm 32 years old. Keith Road. We have medical alarm. I'm coming to make contact. I was sick. They're weak. 12:59.

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Four Melbourne Fire, all units, commercial fire alarm. 243 through 247 Main Street, 243 through 247 Main Street. For the reported commercial fire alarm issuing, as a general alarm, it's going to be the Milburn Manor, 602.

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0: Not right now. They haven't started yet. I'll let you know. Most likely a small closure on Laurel.
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0: Mobile 13, you are ready for the call when you're ready. 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It's going to be New Jersey Reg, X-Ray, Lima, Victor, Mike, 7-2.
1: Recent.
0: No need for the replay. You can just add it to the call, please. Thank you.
1: 10-4, it's in there.

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0: Could you contact the water company, PS here to me?
1: Reese, if you want the FD out there?
0: Yeah, I'll send him just in case.
1: Are you going to try that Blackburn Oldsmill?
0: Hey, bro. Specifically 71 on Blackburn.
1: Reese.
0: Have FD come through on the side of Pine Grove. They'll get here closer.
2: Actually, I want to send this message.
1: Go ahead.
2: Just be advised, my road job's got a prospect closed a little bit from Morris Avenue down to about Blackburn.
1: Appreciate
0: it. Up to the little walk.
1: Go ahead, Sarge.
3: Are you going to handle that documentation, or do you want a unit at your location?
0: Can I?
3: Do you want that assigned to you, or do you want a patrol unit to take care of it?
0: I got it. I'm here.
3: Appreciate it.

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1: There's no detour set up there in the middle of the road. They're going to have to either go down Tulip Street to get to Blackburn.
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0: 这下去避震。
1: No, I think it's easy to tone it out. They're advised to enter from Pine Grove. Sounds like a road construction crew struck the water main.
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0: 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You're responding at 8-3.
1: Decatur State Springfield out to Pine Road. DD just advised that Prospect Street's closed now from Morris out to Blackburn.
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2: 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They can get through easy on that side.
0: Units responding. 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

0: 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Miss Hatch. Do you need the animal number?
1: Negative, you want me to call him back?
0: Hey, bro.
1: 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Take it away.
0: Did that repeat that?
1: 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They got west.
0: A professional was digging in the roadway and chopping me. We're going to the gas line, just for southwest.

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0: 10-4, good morning.

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0: 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For 9-1, hang up, no answer, phone call back, message left. Hang in that area.
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0: 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No signs of distress. We'll be back tonight.
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0: People in Union Flakeswood, New Jersey. Delta 26, Echo, Charlie, Whiskey, Burgundy Honda.
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1: 137.
0: 545 Morris Ave, apartment 10. Caller believes he's possibly having a stroke.
1: Proceed.
2: 470 MS, 145 Morris Avenue, 545 Morris Avenue, Plain Street, River Road. Apartment number 10 for the male possible stroke. 1050.
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0: 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Yeah, I need to back off.
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0: 144, go ahead again. I'm not reading you fully.
1: You're responding. 545 Morris Avenue, 545 Morris Avenue, apartment number 10, River Road to Plain Street on the cross. For the possible stroke, you have medic pending at this time.
2: 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You can have it at home.
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0: Definitely.
3: Can you just mix responding on the CAD? Ours is down right now. Thank you.
1: Where are you going?

0: 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Do we have a unit number?
1: Harmon 10.
0: Chief?

0: I'm just Spencer. You still on the line with the caller? Have us buzz in. Excuse me.
1: I can call him back. What did you need?
0: We have to get buzzed in.
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0: 18 Papa 157 MVA, no injuries. Had a passerby reporting Summit Ave overpass off of 124. A black SUV, possibly an Acura, may have struck the bridge. It's being driven by a white female brunette. He's unsure if the vehicle's still on scene or not.
1: Did you catch it to the front or the rear?
2: Right.

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It's my area. Bridge.

0: believe she was eastbound on 124 and then made a left on the Summit Ave.
1: Thank you.

EMS, number 20 Ferndale Road, 20 Ferndale Road, Nottingham Road, York Terrace. The female with chest pains, 1025.

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0: 400 Five Pond Brush Fire, the Equinox, 68 River Road, 68 River Road, Equinox, Chatham Road to the city line, for the reported mulch fire. They've attempted to put it out, but it's still continuing to smolder. 1027.
1: 18 Papa 106. Respond over to Equinox, 68 River Road with the FD. It's a smoldering mulch.
2: Ferndale.
0: Over 612, you're responding number 20, Ferndale Road, 20 Ferndale Road, Nottingham Road. Terrace. Female with chest pains. At this time, no medic unit available at 1027.
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0: Duty crew from 214, can you have the front door opened?
1: Okay, no problem. We're actually coming down now, Matt, if you just want to set up. I got him on the stair chair.
0: Understood.
2: Engine 1, you're responding, Equinox. 68 River Road, 68 River Road. We reported brush fire. They did not give a location on the property where it is. 1029, you're responding.
0: Papa 152 to dispatch.
1: Go ahead.
0: Appears to be no damage to the ramp. Caller may have been mistaken. Both units tenant.
1: 10-4.

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1: 1871 inbound Overlook, BLS only at 1035. Did the medics make it on scene, or did your medic cancel?
2: 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They weren't on scene.
1: Bridget. Mount Valley to the medic unit responding at the summit. You on the air? That's everyone. Do you need me to call Overlook to make any activations or anything?
2: I'll give him a phone call this time. Thank you.

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0: Fire was out for arrival. Went down the area.
2: 144.
1: I put it out.
2: We'll do something tonight.
1: 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This is fire out prior to arrival. You did what down the area, all units available. 1039.

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2: 34 Franklin with New York Reg, 12925, November Delta, commercial tag.
0: First, if you still need them, we'll find out where they are.

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The area of Highview Road and Watchung Road. Highview Road and Watchung Road. Reported wire down in the roadway. Caller believes it's an electrical wire. No arcing or sparking, smoke or fire at this time. 1148.

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0: Broad and Maple with New Jersey Reg, Echo 3-2, Victor, Foxtrot, Alpha. Should come back to a gray Tesla. I got the read back.
1: Appreciate it.

0: Papa 157 at this first. Go ahead. Could you hold us up with a disabled vehicle? 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
1: Sure, just give me the location first.
0: Summit of Franklin.
1: Go ahead with the wrench.
0: Delta, 16 Victor Yankee Juliet, Blue Kia.
1: Briefly, let me know if you need anything.

Papa 157, the dispatch. Go ahead. Vehicle is removed. We'll be back tonight. 10-4.

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1: Good.
0: Could you advise parking services that that vehicle is parked in the loading zone?
1: I don't really have any way of getting in touch with them, but I can leave them a message.
0: Received that, thank you.

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Bryan Parkway, it's going to be a Michigan Reg. Echo, X-ray 7444. Should be a black Nissan.

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1: Yeah.
0: Got a walk-in for a passport card that was found in Springfield and Beachwood.
1: Received.

0: 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You can get down to Santa Barbara holding me.
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0: River and Greenfield, Jersey Ridge, Sierra 5-4, uniform Papa Victor, no revec.
1: Appreciate it.

0: 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Go ahead. I'll be at Morrison Summit with New Jersey Delta 37, Uniform Papa Juliet.
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0: 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Olivia's in the lobby to pick up her passport card.
1: Received.

0: 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Animal running at large.
1: Fox 2 dispatch, send another unit to that.
2: Press your rat.
0: Yeah, breaking Papa 157.
3: Papa 157, send it.
0: It's a loose dog running around the area of Tulip and Prospect. Black poodle. The caller did state before we hung up that a vehicle was pulling up to her. She's not sure if it was the owner or not.
4: Bruce. 131 to dispatch. That's my area. I'll take that in a minute. I'll be clear for myself in a second.
0: 10-4.

0: 155, this is 910-43.
1: Good.
0: It's going to be on Beachwood in the Forest, New Jersey Reds, November 3-4, Uniform X-Ray Hotel. Should be a 4 Bronco, I got 3 back.
1: Appreciate it.

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0: 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I'll call back.
1: Proceed.

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0: 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It's supposed to be at Memorial Field, right?
1: Yeah, it's the same number. Just one of them pinged at Overlook. 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
0: Perfect.

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City reported elevator alarm, no contact, car number 1 at 1607.

0: 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Any commercial fire alarm? 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

0: 4 Melbourne EMS, responding Evergreen Terrace and Ridgewood Road. Evergreen Terrace, Ridgewood Road. CPD on the scene with the multipental, the LS only, 1707.
1: Melbourne EMS, received.

612, you're responding Evergreen Terrace and Ridgewood Road. Evergreen Terrace and Ridgewood Road, the CPD on the scene and the FD for the altered mental BLS at this time only at 1710.

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0: 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Just a question is, are you going to be transporting, or you don't know yet?
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0: 3612, you're going to be transporting overlook with PD at 1726.

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0: Well, they're going through dispatch. The box is off on the side of the road. She's going to find DPW to pick it up on Monday when they get in.
1: Received.

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0: All units, prepare to copy information on suicidal female. All units, Harding is reporting a suicidal female. It's going to be a 57-year-old female operating November 25 Whiskey Alpha Lima, which is a 2025 Land Rover, Range Rover, color white. 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She's in Seagirt about a half hour ago. However, she resides in Morristown, possibly in possession of a handgun, accompanied by her 17-year-old daughter. Suicidal ideations. Once again, that's going to be a Morristown resident. November 25, Whiskey Alpha Lima, on the 25 Land Rover, Range Rover, color white. Nothing further.
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0: 18 Papa 140 Animal Investigation.
1: One forty
0: Animal Investigation 56 Springfield Avenue 56 Springfield Avenue in the driveway Nissan Murano. College reporting she has an unknown animal stuck in the hood of her car, making noises.
1: Where is he?

0: one for the judge making the 43. I'm related.
1: Go ahead.
0: Ashley, Amanda Hill, New Jersey, Lima 27, Romeo, Golf, Papa, Blue Tesla.
1: Negative, validated 26, 22 Tesla Model X, Blue, at Upper Glen Heights.
0: Reach.
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1: 3-2-140, you could actually cancel that animal investigation. Caller just called back to say that the animal just crawled out of the vehicle and took off.
0: Outstanding.

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0: Good.

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